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If I was young, I could wake outside your school, 'cause your face is like the cover of a magazine.

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Are you real? Or am I dreaming? This is all.

0: like tea, girls like me, some girls like everything that they see.
1: Radio Lecina.
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